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1: This is Akashvani. The news read by Sarabjit Kaur. Prime Minister Narendra Modi has said 21st century India is moving forward with the principles of pro-people, pro-active and good governance. He said the country is progressing rapidly on the reform express and institutions conducting examinations must also undertake reforms in line with the country's needs. Addressing the centenary celebrations of the Union Public Service Commission at Bharat Mandapam in New Delhi, the Prime Minister stressed the need to bring young people into public services who are driven not by public office but by public service. The nation is paying homage to Father of the Nation, Mahatma Gandhi, on his 157th birth anniversary today. In her message on Gandhi Jayanti, President Draupadi Murmu said, Mahatma Gandhi's message of peace and non-violence has become even more relevant amid wars and conflicts in several parts of the world. She paid tribute to Mahatma Gandhi and said his life and ideals are widely respected across the world. She expressed confidence that India is advancing towards the goal of Vikasit Bharat by 2047. A Sarv Dharma Prarthana Sabha will be held at Mahatma Gandhi Samadhi at Rajghat in New Delhi

Traffic police has issued a traffic advisory in view of Gandhi Jayanti at Rajghat and the 122nd birth anniversary of former Prime Minister Lal Bahadur Shastri at Vijayghat today. Special Gram Sabhas are being convened across the country today on Gandhi Jayanti to deliberate on governance reforms, strengthening panchayats and improving public services in rural areas. The Rural Development Ministry said the meetings will also mark the launch of the People's Plan Campaign 2026-27, Sabki Yojana, Sabka Vikas. Union Commerce and Industry Minister Piyush Goyal has highlighted India's food security measures and reaffirmed its commitment to a rules-based multilateral trading system. Participating in the G20 Trade Ministers meeting in Milwaukee, Wisconsin, Mr. Goyal said, "Ensuring food security for all and creating greater opportunities for farmers are central to India's policy." He said, "Food must never be used as an instrument of pressure against any country." Mr. Goyal noted that countries of the global south are among those most adversely affected by food, fuel and fertilizer crisis arising from global conflicts. On the sidelines of the meeting, Mr. Goyal held separate meetings with his UK and Australian counterparts. He reviewed the implementation of the India-UK Comprehensive Economic and Trade Agreement with UK Secretary of State Jonathan Reynolds. Captain Smith Machar, who was injured in the Fly Dubai flight incident, is in stable condition and recovering well. India's ambassador to the UAE, Dr. Deepak Mittal, said in an exclusive interview with Prasar Bharati. Dr. Mittal said he met Captain Machar and his family in the UAE and found the pilot in good spirits. He said Captain Machar is receiving good medical care and the Indian embassy remains in continuous contact with the UAE authorities. Meanwhile, President Draupadi Murmu, Vice President C.P. Radhakrishnan and Prime Minister Narendra Modi have praised Captain Machar for his courage in preventing a major tragedy. At the Asian Games in Japan, India's medal tally has risen to 66, including 10 gold, 23 silver and 33 bronze medals. The men's hockey team